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0: CHP is wanting to know if you're out with a vehicle or just the corporate unit.

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Sending lobby traffic in front of the police department for a ticket tunnel. 10-4.

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Good, 10. Speak with officer by 1021, 2529 Garvey, contact you, Zep. She's advising people are watching her and she's getting anxiety.

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0: Yeah. 236, if you can, you get that way, please.
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2: County 45, look at him. Alright, deal. Yeah.
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0: Check in the area of Tellurian 7. RP advising a male who is fixed rank is sitting on the corner asking for help, but is stating he does not want EMS. He's wearing a 49ers hat, black shirt, and gray pants. Tellurian 7.
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1: 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I'm going to show myself in San 188 out 701 Miller.
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224. Call can I don't show 212 logged in or on anything. Just confirming this is regarding an agency assist. Yes, sir. 1040. Case number is going to be 1248-1248.

0: 171, call, can I also show you on the agency assist? 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
0: 10-4.

0: Adam 618, Scammy 27. For last of Malera, also the first of Reuben, 27th X-ray, only 29s are clear, no for 5150. Are you good for?
1: No, good for.
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0: Port Grant. I'll be 10-8. I'll be around 10-18. 18-13-12. Cool. 10-12. What did you have to declare, you guys? Confirming you want me to clear you both from the call?
1: Confirm.
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1: 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Medically for allergic reaction and difficulty breathing. 717 Monterey Street, Bryce's Park. Station 12, medically for an allergic reaction and difficulty breathing. 717 Monterey Street at Rice's Park. Timeout 1908.

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1: 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Medical aid for an allergic reaction with difficulty breathing. 717 Monterey at Rice's Park. The patient's near the playground.

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0: 76.
1: Sending a verbal disturbance at 429 East Mariposa Street. RP is Spanish speaking only. They advise a female neighbor is verbal with him and appears 6th rank. No weapons are seen. Subject is a Hispanic female, thin build, wearing a black shirt, standing in front of this address near a red Ford Escape. 28, 8th rank, teen boy, 338. And the female has two juveniles in the vehicle. 429 East Mariposa Street.
0: 10-4 County, can you run the 28-4?

0: Adam 76 Kings County. This info, the 28th RP provided does not come back to the Ford.
1: Definitely.

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1: County out of 68, I'll be in route to back 76.
0: Spanish speaking and advise a TA between his blue Chevy Silverado and a blue Toyota Corolla. Negative 28, so RP is complaining of back pain but is refusing EMS. Negative 1 road blockage, Whitley and Derry.

0: 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Flying code 3 from Canada in Chief.
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1: 77, Temple. Port, Grand 220, Quentin, traffic. Temple.
2: Port, Grand 287.
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2: Hey, we have a
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1: 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Vehicles in both.
0: Sam 188, Corcoran, to be clearing for engine, 2006 Chevy, Joy Juvenal Cisneros, 1400 Hume Lake.
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0: 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For Lazo Cisneros Gonzalez, 01 is valid, 29 good clear.
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0: None issued, crew 9s are clear, known for 2735 and RP. Are you guys code 4?
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Sending a speak with deputy at 3249 Tiger Street, Unit B Boy, regarding an EPO. 497.

0: Court, we're able to exchange information. I'll be 1800. Henry, come on. Courtroom 224, turning north. Nora, 10-4.
1: County 187, turn it, Ida. 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
1: We're pending a suspicious in front of 329 East Tulare Street in front of the Avenal Car Wash. RP's requesting an area check for a male subject who's acting strange and throwing rocks. 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
3: Worker 17, 10-8 North.
0: No, I have a first.

0: Adam 6-8, King scanning.
1: For Adam 6-8.
0: Adam 6-8, we had an additional RP advised. The subject is throwing rocks at passing vehicles, and he's now walking up to the back of a medical clinic.
2: G24, Corgan. 168, advise you can 1022 on the code 4 check. He's going to serve the 1015 paperwork.
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0: County 68, I'll be out with them. 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
1: Just for info, subject is yelling, bleeding, and is refusing to talk to me.
0: 10-4, do you want us to start EMS?
1: Negative. Can you start Sam 52 this way?
0: 10-4, break Sam 52, Kings County.
1: Sam 52.
0: Can you back Adam 68? He's on 2nd and Kings.
1: Sam 4, I'll be around.
0: 10-4.
1: Okay, 52. He's headed eastbound on Skyline. Be advised that he's bleeding from the wrist. So watch yourself.

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6852. I'll have them over here on 4th and Stanislaus. 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
1: We're out of 76.
0: Do you have eyes on him? 52, me and 68 are going to have him at 4th and East Merced, in between Merced and Stanislaus.

0: County out of 76. Can you start EMS my location for a cut on the wrist? Code 2 is fine.
1: 10-4 out of 76.

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1: County was up for Adam 76.
0: Affirm, are you guys still on 4th between Merced and Stanislaus?
1: Affirm, County. Correction, it's going to be between Merced and Stanislaus.

0: 7:32, Kings County. We're pending an injury traffic accident at 1068 South 7th at the Westview apartment for a vehicle versus a 6-year-old on the bike. 6-year-old is conscious and breathing. He'll be near the apartment office. 1068 South 7th.
1: South 4.

0: Station 12, Station 9, Avenel State Prison, respond for an injury traffic accident. It'll be a vehicle versus a six-year-old on a bike, 1068 South 7th in the parking lot near the apartment offices. Timeout 2002.
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0: on my way to the Dukes line. 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
3: County Fire, Avenal State Prison responding.
1: 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Units are responding for a vehicle versus a 6-year-old on a bike at 1068 South 7th at the Westview Apartments. 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

0: 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Anthony J.
1: County Fire, Avenel State Prison, back in quarters. Can I have an incident number, please?
0: It's going to be on the California paper plate. Edward David 30 Tom 71. Don't come back to the Kia.
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2: County out of 76, it's going to be a 1028, 8, Nora 42306.

0: Adam 76, that 20 comes back clear current on an 07 Chevy to Luis Sanchez, 500 East Alpine, apartment 2208 out of Avenal.
1: 10-4, I have a 10-20 cell phone number.
0: 10-4, standby, break Adam 68, Kings County 27.
2: Go for it, 27.
0: Adam 68, for Lots of Leon, 27 suspended, revoked, 29 for clear, known for gang affiliation, drugs, 245, 422, 459, 594, 148, DUI, and 2735.
2: Yep.
0: Adam 76, go with the 27.
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0: Standby, break Adam 76, Kings County, go ahead.
1: Yellow 825-4550, first last of Ramirez with the Z-Zebra, second last of Magana, first of Phonetic Nora Adam, yellow Edward Lincoln Ida, middle of Lizette, date of birth 2/15/99 out of
0: Edmond. 10-4, break 433, go with your 27.
1: Frank 771-4427, last of Miller, first phonetically. Boy, Robert Yellow, Adam, Nora, Nora, Adam, DOB 814 of 96.

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0: Colossal Ramirez, 27, solid 10-9s are clear, known as other involved parties. Are you good for? Adam 76, you cut yourself off, confirming your code for?
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1: 433.
0: Perlasa Miller, 27, solid 29s are clear, known for previous arrest in 148. Are you code for?
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0: 324, Corcoran. 900 Darius, Iraq. RP's advising of a 415 physical between several subjects. Negative on weapons. They advise it's going to be on the Dairy side near the Burnham Smith Park at the Iraq.
1: The 31 copy, responding with lights, orange and 7.
0: Orange and 7, 10-4.

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1: 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If you guys can advise if EMS is needed.

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0: Edward.
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0: 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Just information, our RP was Alaska per Radis versus Maritza.
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2: One 71, are you in your unit?
3: Affirm.
2: There's a female subject on Whitley. Okay, I mean, I guess she's heading that way. You can try to detain her. She doesn't have battery. The subject has multiple injuries. She's gonna have a sweater wrapped around her waist.
3: Green jersey.

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0: And a silver sedan. 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
0: George, 10-4.

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The 1015 in cell C, Charles, is code 4. 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

0: CAM 188, Corcoran Units, go clear. 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
1: I'm back, Park.
2: I'm still searching the area, Corcoran.

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0: morning. I'll be sending Henry.
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0: 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RP will be responding 1019, driving time from Hanford.

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0: 47, that's when he comes back clear, expired to 2826 on an 05 Chevy to Aiken Ray, 772 Arlington Avenue out of Lemoore.
1: Devil.

0: County Company Food Traffic, Whitney in the morning.
1: Traffic two.
0: 7, Paul Boyd, Paul, 740.
1: Whitney in Lemoore, 10-4.

10:52, that 20 comes back clear, expired 11/16/25 on a 13 Chevy. Is there a release of liability to Luis Rodriguez out of Avenel?

0: County Highway 76 traffic, same as block of San Joaquin.
1: Adam 76.
0: 8, Nora Roberts, David, 27.
1: Adam 76, you cut yourself off. What are the last three of the 28?
0: Last three of the 28 is going to be 278 County.
1: 800 block of San Joaquin, 10-4.
2: County 47, I'll be out with one. I have a 27 by number.
1: 47 standby, Briggs, Adam 76, Kings County, that 20 comes back clear current on a 2013 Hyundai.
0: Temple.
1: 47, go ahead.
2: Nora 778-3626, last of Aiken, Adam, Ida, Edward, Nora, Christopher Ray, 082961.
1: 10-4.
0: County 68, traffic, KSN, Maricopa.
1: Adam 68.
0: 9, Tom, Zebra, Lincoln, 253.
1: 5th in Mariposa, 10-4.

0: out of 68, that's when he comes back clear current on an 07 Honda.
1: County 72, 27 by number.
0: County 52.
1: Union 1436374. Left of Rodriguez, second left of Bravo, first of Luis, middle of Enrique, 121-2007.
2: 7, first last of Hernandez with a Z Zebra, second last of Valodio, first of Obed, Phonetic Ocean Boy Edward David. Date of birth is going to be 10/17, the one out of that now.
3: In the area of Darian Phillip, are we advised of loud music coming from a 42? Darian Phillip?
0: Over.
2: 47.
0: For last of Aiken, 27th suspended or revoked for DUI or drugs, 29th are clear, known for drugs, 459 and probation violation. Are you good for?
2: 10-4.
0: Code 4-10-4.
2: County Adams, 6-8, 27-5-9.
0: Adams, 6-8.
2: William 1759645, double last of Fernandez Medina, first of Caroline, the K King, DOB 321 of 04.
0: 10-4. Staff 52, King County 27.

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1: 52.
0: The loss of Rodriguez, 27, valid, 29s are clear, known as a victim. Are you code 4?
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0: 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Adam 76, Kings County 27.
1: 76.
0: The last of Hernandez, 27, valid, 29, correction, 29s are clear, not known. Are you good for?

0: 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Are you code 4?
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1: Warning, 10-4.
2: County 439 traffic, 6 minutes over.
1: 439.
2: 5 Boy Sam David 171.
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2: 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I copy 10-8 warning. Other unit re-identified.
1: County 439, code 4, 27 by number.
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1: Yellow 824-5400, last of Zamora, second last of Rodriguez with a GG, left of Johnny, 826-9999.

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0: For Lassa Rodriguez, 27th valid, 29s are clear, not known. Confirming code 4.
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0: Peak, count 433. 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
1: 10-4.

0: County, 68 miles of traffic. It's going to be the 900 block of Lassie.
1: Adam 68.
0: 80871 John Street. And final stop, 1000 block of Lassie.
1: 1000 block of Lassie, 10-4.

0: 9687861, last of Corona, first of Gustavo, middle of Adalberto, COD 912-91, out of Abner.
1: 10.
0: Kings County, 430. I'll be out one on the bike. 10, south of Houston.
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0: 497, that 20 comes back clear current on an 04 Toyota to Juan Pinacho Juarez out of Clackamas County. Adam 618, Kings County 27. For loss of Corona, 27th Valley, 29th are clear, known for TA and citation. Are you code 4?
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1: 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Adam 6-8, that 20 comes back clear current on an 03 Chrysler.
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0: County 497, code 4, 2729, by number out of Morgan.
1: 497, standby, break Adam 68, Kings County 27.
2: 4-1-7, FYI, aerial fireworks, North Orange Avenue, Ontario.
1: 10-4. Adam 68, Kings County 27. The loss of floor is 27 Valley, turn 9 to clear, known for 12020, 10851, and 484. Are you code 4? Code 4 Nora, 10-4, break 497, go with your 27.
0: Charles 593336, first last magnetic link. Paul, Ida, Nora, Adam, Charles, Henry, Ocean, second last of floor is with a zebra. First of Juan, date of birth, 12-14 of 89, out of Oregon.
1: 10-4.
3: The agency assists CPS officers in front of 19.
2: Just confirming the RP for the 415 Nora flight is coming from a residence, not from a vehicle.
3: Confirm. RP advised it sounded like it was a live band in the area.
4: County 43920.
1: 439.
4: 9, Charles, King, Yellow, 089.

0: 439, that 20 comes back clear, expired as of 10, correction, 7-10-25 on a 2017 Nissan to Glenn Richard Burns, 265 East Hamburger Mona out of Lemoore. There's a release, correction, of pending master file to that same RO.
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0: 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ID code 4.
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0: 4:39.
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The loss of Burns, 27 is valid, 29 are clear and unknown. 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

0: 497 Kings County.
1: 497.
0: 497, sending a suspicious at 33225 Hubert Way at Chelios. RP is the victim of a 44 that occurred 4 days ago and believes she just saw the suspect vehicle parked on the roadway in front of Chelios. It's an older model white Suburban with a paint peeling. No 28. It's driven by a female with dark hair and no clothing description, with a male passenger who has a ponytail and dark clothing. RP believes they are casing the area to attempt another theft. 33225 Hubert Way.
2: 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County 439, today warning.
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0: San Francisco is at 28 to clear current on an 05 Honda to Elizabeth Flores or Evelyn Flores, 325 East Monterey Street out of Avenal.
1: San Francisco.

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1: Adam 6-8.
0: 50502 X-ray 1.
1: Skyline and Hydro 10-4. Adam 6-8, that 20 clear current on the 2015 Toyota.

0: Adam 68.
1: Yellow 2296047. Double last up, Laura Riviera. First up, Roberto. DOV 12 of 78. How to have it?

0: Adam 68 King, scanning 27. For loss of Laura, 27 is valid, 29 is clear, not known. Are you code 4?
1: Okay, from Kitty 10-9, that again.
0: 27 is valid, 29 is clear, not known.
1: Code 4 North.
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0: County 72 traffic, San Joaquin and 3rd.
1: San 52.
0: 7 Union, Nora Boy, 586.
1: San Joaquin and 3rd, 10-4.

0: San Francisco, that 28 circular current on a 2016 Honda.
1: County out of 76 traffic, 716.
0: Out of 76.
1: 8 George, Ida, yellow, 975.
0: 7 things.

0: Adam 76 at 20th to clear current on a 2015 Volkswagen.
1: No. 224 Corcoran.
2: Oh,
1: yes, call back and advise the mother will be en route to the 42, ETA of 30 minutes. RP will recontact once the mother is there.
2: Eduardo, 10:30 of 2000.

0: 433-439, King's coming.
1: 433. 439.
0: Sending a suspicious in the area of 12375 13th Avenue. RP advised they can hear someone screaming for help, but they do not see anything. 12375 13th.
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0: County, 435.
1: 435.
0: I'm 1097 on the suspicious call. Is there any particular area that the screens are coming from, or just this area?
1: RP advised it was just heard in front of their house.
0: Simple.
1: I covered you tonight.
0: I just put 435, my location, Baltimore.
1: Morano, 27 Zabala, 29s are clear, known for TA. Are you code 4?
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0: County 435, I'll be out with one in front of the address.

171 Parker. In the area of Derry and Gable, RP advised of loud music coming from 42 in the area. RP now requesting contact Derry and Gable.

0: Fort Greene. 29, check 01. 188. That's Steve Garcia, first ever Relio. Should be well known. 10-4.
1: 485, 475. 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
2: For Armando, there's no 27 knots. 29s are clear. No, none.

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2: 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ETL.
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0: Adam 6-8, report of a reckless vehicle in the area of Yosemite and Corcoran. It'll be a black four-door sedan, possibly a Honda, driving recklessly. RP believe the driver is DUI. It'll be a male driver. Vehicle's now parked at a corner residence on Yosemite with multiple subjects standing outside. Yosemite and Corcoran.
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0: 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I'll be in route to back 68.
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1: 171.
0: This is involving the TA, I'm not injured. At 500 block of Cary Avenue. Vehicle reported on me.
1: Well, we didn't copy the full 28. Can you shine?
2: Stand by. It's going to be a white Suburban. And my unit. I don't know what damage though. Go for it. Stand by.
1: Stand by.
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0: 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We're last still towards Elwood Valley, towing into clear.
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0: Adam 68 at 28, clear current on an 03 Dodge to Bernardo Orallo, 1045 East Yosemite, apartment A, Adam, out of Avenal.
1: Step.
0: Adam 68, confirming your code 4.
2: Yeah, affirm, they could respond.
3: Denver.
4: Over here, Thunder.

0: 497 King's coming. Sending a weapon offense at 20510 Main Street. RP advised his son is under the influence of something and was chasing his brother with a pocket knife. He just left the residence on foot and is Spanish speaking only. 20510 Main Street.
1: Confirming the son left the residence?
0: That's affirmative. His name is Jasir Cortez.
2: Be coming from 511 Dairy. I advise the owner to turn it down. Just ask about this answer. Anyone?
3: William 2-4.
0: Sam 305 King's coming.
4: Go ahead.
5: I'm 188. Quarter disinformation. CPS called back. Advised their 1097 at 2407 La Arena with the mother, and she was advised of an extended ETA.
4: For 487 should be closed, and 485 is going to start that way also.
5: Stand
6: by. County 47, testing the call with her.
5: Disinformation. CHP has been advised and stated they were in route.
0: UTL 10-4. /497 King's coming.
1: 497.
0: 497, the RPO is refusing to answer our questions, but they did advise the subject is wearing a black sweater and black pants with a backpack.
1: Obviously, they have his last known direction of travel.
0: That's negative.

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1: 171.
2: Sam 305, Kings County.
3: Sam 305.
0: Yeah, minor damage to the left rear bumper to my unit.

0: County 439. I'm being out to the 2037.
1: 10-4.
2: Horker 171, that loud music should be coming from 511, Derry.
1: Affirm, we copied Sam 188. She advised they were advised to turn it down.
2: 10-4.

497 Kings County, 27. For last of Cortez, 27's ID, only 29's are clear, known for 148 and drugs. That is up.

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1: County 435, I'll be interrupted back to 436.

San 180 Oakland. For CHP, the call is still pending, and they're, you know, be responding after clearing his current traffic. ETA is unknown at this time.

497 Kings coming. 497. The 21 for the RP is attached.

0: family and eat. 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
1: Temper, I don't want your focus.
0: I did temper.

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1: 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Units are responding for an autoaid with Hanford fire for a gas leak in an apartment, 1830 Rogers Road, unit number A, Adam.
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0: 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Just listen, I'm returning to quarters.
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0: 10-4. 427's no match, 29's are clear, known as a victim.
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0: County 435 traffic, 41 and... William Charles 550.
1: 41 in Kansas, 10-4. .435 bat 28 clear current on a 20 Chevy.

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0: 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I'll be at West Beach, Seventh and Fresno,
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0: 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Hey, I said if a call CPS with negative response, send it the voice message.
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0: Pass of Juarez versus Rafael, 814 of 78 out of the lane.
1: 10-4.
2: Working on time. What was the time I called in for the two?
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2: 24 Corcoran. By 1021, RP is requesting the secret officer regarding Stephanie Moran following her throughout the city. Everybody's ready to copy?
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0: 10-4 units en route to the 415. 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Four subjects are involved. Units are covering. Adam 68 confirming a copy.
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0: County 435 traffic, Kansas is 6.
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0: 7 Nora, David Roberts, 256.
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0: Item 76 at 28th, clear current on a 2015 Honda to Alejandro Carbajal, 1136 East Ventura Street out of Avenal. 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
0: For your subject, Lasso Ramirez, they have 229s out of Tulare County, one for 12500 A Adam for 50,000, and one for 602 for 50,000. We're landline confirming.
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0: San Francisco, 28. Yoda to Anthony Cruz, 1025 East Fresno Street out of Avenal. 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

0: San 52 at 28th clear current on a 2025 Honda to Blanca Valdovinos, 128 East Stanislaus Street out of Avenal.
1: First name was Emma Edward Mary Mary Adam.
0: Negative, John. It's going to be Edward Nora Adam Anna.
1: 10-4. Kings County 27.
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1: For your subject Ramirez. 29s have been confirmed. Tulare County advised they will pick up. 27s withheld. Your first subject, Lassa Hernandez. 27s valid. 29s are clear, not known. Your third subject, Lassa Velasquez. 27s valid. 29s are clear, not known. Are you cooked for?
2: Able.
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3: Corbin. 1500 King, we have a 12-year-old juvenile calling regarding a 415 between family, stated his uncle Lassa Pandero, first of Juan, is at the 42, spitting in his mother's face and throwing things like glass around the 42. RP advised he believes it's going to become physical soon, negative on weapons, and I can hear another juvenile in the background crying. Contact is Daniel at 1500 King. 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

0: Adam 76, Kings County 27. For last of Cervantes, 27's ID only, 29's are clear, known for 12020. For last of Alonzo, 27's no match, 29's are clear, known for 145. For last of Carbajal, 27's valid, 29's are clear, known for juvenile problems and an officer safety alert. For last of Maldonado, 27's no match, 29's are clear, not known. Are you guys good for still?
1: Okay, 10-4.
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0: 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I'm going to be first sector 610, and I have a 1027 by name Danvers.
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1: The false model.
0: 10-4. Adam 76, King's coming.
1: 76, go ahead.
0: Does she also have a second loss of Lopez?
1: A for.
0: 10-4.
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1: 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Units are responding for a carbon monoxide alarm in an apartment, 1420 North Avenue, Unit Number 614614. All residents are evacuated. For 245, 415, and 5150. Are you guys still code 4?

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0: 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I have both engine 4 and Corpus State Prison en route to you. Did you want to divert engine 4 to the medical aid or start a unit from another station?
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0: 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Orange on 7th and a half. It's going to be a vehicle with its hazards on.
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0: 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You can see shadows in the backyard and it's concerned it's a person. Negative description. RP advice to the dog in the backyard and it's actively barking on stop. 913 Keegan Avenue.
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0: County Estates. I have one female juvenile 1014 from south block of Yosemite to 1020 East Elm.
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0: 1-3 traffic, me, Wignall, and Hannah. Yellow Lincoln David 621.
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2: 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Did you have a cross?

131 Corcoran, his RV clear expired 7/28/24. When it's built into Buick to a Richard Christensen or Patricia Christensen out of Bamford with a RIV of 11/20/24 and a release of liability to a James Wood out of Hanford.

0: 4 K 1 Sunny, I'm code 40291, my name's Dieter Berg. He lost his phonetic boy, Ida Robert King, Edward Nora, Frank, Ida, Edward Lincoln, First of Crystal, C. Charles, DOB of 4-14-8383.
1: 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Howard 171.

0: 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Any assist?
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2: For last of Birkenfield, L1 is valid. 29 are clear.
3: 10-4. What was the expiration on the 20th?
2: 7-28-24.

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0: 5 Charles King Adam, 716.
1: 14th and Iona, 10-4. .435, 28th clear current on an 04 Honda.

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0: 171 Corcoran.
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0: The first 28 ending in 5-2 is going to be clear current on 2012 Jeep Toy Marcia Bentley out of... Unknown City.
2: And that 28 also has a pending master file to William Parker, 2721 Olympic. And the second 28 ending in 947 is suspended, expired 11-8-2404 Honda to Nathaniel Shornick.

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4: 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She's about 70.
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1: 171, hold on one.
2: Go ahead.
1: L1s are none issued, 29s are clear, and for last of Moore and last of Owens, L1s are expired, 29s are clear.
2: Okay. Any return on Marina?
1: Affirm, she's none issued and clear.

0: 187, code 4. 227 is my number. 497. Item 8329366. Last medically, King Ida Adam Ocean Sam Ocean Union Victor Adam Tom Henry. First phonetically, Victor Ida Robert Adam Tom Henry. Middle of age, date of birth 5-3-075 out of Australia. And 4, go with the second. Item 3607331. Last of C. Phonetically, Sam Edward Edwards. First phonetically, E as in Edwards. Date of birth 6-3-73 out of Australia. 10-4.
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0: For your first subject, 27 is valid, 29s are clear, known for drugs. Your second subject, last of C, 27 is none issue, 29s are clear, not known. Are you code 4?
1: No, sir.
0: 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Adam 6-8, Kings County, still code 4?
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0: 224 Corcoran, is there a number in front of the Williams? Mine. 10-4.
1: County 187, code 4, 2729 by number.
2: 497.
1: Frank 3406, 216, last of Bravo, first of Isaiah. Date of birth 11/29 of 93. He's going to be a junior.
0: Corcoran, Sinclair, current 2020 Nissan, 2 Priscilla, Portillo, 2114 Gable. 10-4.

0: 497, Kings County 27.
1: 497.
0: For last of Bravo, 27 is valid to 9, sir. Clear, not known.
1: Copy, I'm good for 485 is out with me.

0: 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Primary check.
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0: coming for Corcoran. In the area of 2440 Sherman Avenue, RP advise of a reckless vehicle that follow her throughout the city. There's a tan older four-door Honda, possibly occupied by two, negative 28, so that's seen towards Dollar General. RP advise incident occurred approximately 30 minutes ago. 2440 Sherman Avenue, and she's not requesting contact.
1: 10-4, confirming they're not following anymore.
0: Negative.
1: 10-4, Ida.
0: Ida, 10-4.

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0: 34 Kruger. At 1715 Josephine Avenue, RP advised her daughter, Lassa Caldera, first of Natalie, is at her 42 banging on the door trying to get in. RP advised unknown male subject is with her. Last seen wearing dark clothing and a green beanie. RP advised that female does not live there. 1715 Josephine Avenue.
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0: 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Wow.
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0: Fort Corcoran. Fire AMS are going to be en route to 1000 Van Dorn, scene at the Veterans Memorial Building for a 62-year-old female with COP having difficulty breathing. She's going to be in a dark gray Honda Accord. 1000 Van Dorn, scene, veterans hall. 10-4, I don't know if it's closer. 10-4.

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1: 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The patient's going to be in a dark gray Honda Accord.

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0: How far?

0: 21-29, this is Williams for Sabrina. It's about 30.
1: Cover.

0: Alaska Williams, I'm showing 4 misdemeanor 29s out of Kings County. Stand by while I confirm, and her L1 is none issued.
1: How many 29s?
0: 4.
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0: 10-4 for Alaska Williams, we have 4 misdemeanor 29s confirmed per county records. They're citable at your discretion.
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0: 131, go ahead.
1: Charles 63603, Charles 63604, for the 29, student coordinate 1027. Traditional Henry.
0: Henry, two phone. Were you calling Corcoran?
2: That's our week one.
0: Affirm, we received a 911 call from 401 Bell Avenue. Female caller advised somebody was in front of her 42 threatening her, then just the line disconnected. On call back, we received negative answer. On history, the phone number comes back to a Alexis Rodriguez, 1201 Bell Avenue.
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or Glen 224, 10-8 Nora, spoke with the residents of the 42 subject stated, nobody called 911.

0: County, Fourth and Grand.
1: 439.
0: I'll be out on TA 43 in Flint. Non-injury, just our THP. No road blockage.
1: 43 in Flint. 10-4.

0: County 439. Can I get 228?
1: 439.
0: 4 X-ray Boy Henry 994.
1: Our vehicle is clear, expired 8/12 of 22 on an 03 Buick. Terry Sandoval out of Hanford. Go ahead.
0: 6 Mary Edward Frank 337.
1: Our vehicle is clear current on an 11 Honda. Michael or Sandra Ramirez out of Clovis.

0: 439 Kings County, CHP is requesting to know if they'll need to get tow trucks started.
1: Yeah, so for at least one of the vehicles.
0: 10-4, thank you.

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1: 3-9-4, Corcoran.
2: We received another 911 call at 1201 Bell. RP advised a Divina Coronado honking the horn of her blue Toyota Camry pouring on the block trying to get the RP to come out. RP was first of Elva, 1201 Bell.

0: First Marine and Corcoran, correction, 224 Corcoran 01. For left of Coronado, her L1 is suspended or revoked. Service is needed. 29 here.
1: 10-4.

0: court, rent 324. Just been full of the subject that's honking is gone. Incoming penny, Nora.
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1: What?
0: The most recent 21 is 559-545-7915. 7915.
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1: Vehicle is clear current on an 18 Chevy Daniel Lubet out of Huron.
0: Tempor, I'll have traffic on the 269 Avenel Cutoff.
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0: 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I'll be code 4 Nora.

Adam 71, Kingskenny. South 7th, number 222, the Earpiece X, Isaac Mora, just broke into the residence. He kicked her door in. He's still there. We're trying to get further. 1217 South 7th, number 222.

0: out of 71 Kingskinny. The male subject is telling the female to give him her phone. He's wearing blue shirt, red sweats. There's now a verbal 415 going on.
1: Ten four.

0: Adam 71 Kings County, return for Mora with a DB 10706, then issue 29th clear, known for 273-5, 422, 273, no access allowed, and previous arrest.
1: Transport County, do you know if there's any weapons allowed?

0: Adam 71, no weapons. And just information, the RP tried to separate herself to go to another room, but he followed her in there.
1: 10-4. I'll be code 3 from San Joaquin and South and 3rd.
0: Temper Adam 71.
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0: Temper 1056.

0: Tony Adams, 71. Can you send me the apartment number?
1: It's apartment 222, number 222.
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0: 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Isaac Mora Jr., 1217 South 7th, number 222, Avenue.

0: Adam 71, Kings County, 27. For Mora, 27th valid, 29th clear, known as a witness and involved party.
1: 4-4 Nora.
0: 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Fifth Street in Kettleman, 459 Audible at the Family Engagement Center. 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

0: 443, King Penny.
1: 43.
0: I have a call in Corcoran, 25868 7th Avenue. Possible threats report. BRP advised there's people that come to his property, state they're going to shoot him. The subjects are not on the property now. 25868 7th Avenue.
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0: 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The dogs are secure now.
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0: 512, 490 Kings County. Fargo, there's a Hispanic female juvenile wearing all black that's walking around the canal bank. Seems possibly under the influence. Must be walking north along the canal. 13th and Fargo.
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0: For Rodriguez, 27 is suspended revoked for DUI or drugs. 29 is clear. Known for no access allowed.
2: Kings County 490, just an update. We'll be on 13th Avenue, south of Fargo.
0: 13th, south of Fargo, 10-4.

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3: Area 7, fire assist, 16781 Jersey Avenue. Station 7, respond to a fire assist at 16781 Jersey Avenue, Cross Valkali. RP is a 12-year-old requesting the fire department to check the stove. He advised he left it on and he's scared gas was released. Timeout will be 9:15.

0: County Fire, just 7 responding.
1: Copy, Engine 7, responding to a fire assist at 16781 Jersey, cross of Alkali. RP is 12-year-old, requesting the fire department check his stove. Advised, he left it on and now he's scared. Gas was released.

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1: 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You have blue volume. Could you repeat the location?
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0: 443, King's Kenny. 16721 Alkali. 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They're requesting KCSO assist. The subject has a firearm. One firearm has been removed. There's possibly more in the vehicle. Two subjects are still in the vehicle. 16721 Alkali.
1: 443 Cops. County 512 and 504 being route.
0: 10-4.

0: 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Correction on the location, 16721 South Road, 16721 South.
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0: 504 and 512 Kings County. For two of the subjects, it's a Georgia Jeff. No 27 match, 29 is clear. None of the victim and witness. And for a minor, possibly first name of Sarah, possible last name of Dominguez or Domequez. Known as an other involved party in a weapons offense.
1: Roger.
2: 504, copy. 512.
0: And 504 Kings County, there's a third subject, Julio, unknown last name or DOB.
2: 504.
3: County 4438, out of the vehicle yet?
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0: 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They weren't at the last phone call. 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
0: 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Temper 443.
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0: 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With a DOB in 2006, valid, clear, known as an involved party.
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0: Dairy, the Willow Lakes. RP is advising of a black and white large dog running at large. RP advises the dog almost attacked her. It's going to be inside of the apartment complex. 1700 Dairy, Willow Lakes.
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0: 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I'll be en route to call 47.
1: 10-4, 502. 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Adams 71, Kings County. 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

Adam 71, Kingskinny. 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
2: 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I'll resume coverage for the day.
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0: 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And just information, I'm holding a speak with officer. 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
2: County 512.
1: 512.
2: There's going to be a correction on the DOP 4 license for outlet. It's going to be 12-02, 2010 out of Footmore.
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0: 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Subject not as business. I'll be checking the area.
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0: 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For Corrales, there's still no 27 match. 29 is clear and not known.
1: Tempo, thank you.
2: County 1878, probation contact.
0: 1878.
2: 610 Thames Avenue.
0: It was 610 10th Avenue. Is it north or south 10th?
2: It'll be south.

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1: 504.
0: How about 1015? I'll be transporting to the CHP office.
1: Kepler 504.

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1: 18118.
0: 834 Ogden.
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2: County 1870, 10-8 North.
1: Jeffrey 1870.

0: 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We'll be out with one at the business.
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1: Good.
0: 2400 Whitley to Whitley Gardens. RC is the property manager advising of a BMA and a CFA who have been previously trespassed from the property. Advisor currently in the parking lot in a brown four-door vehicle. RP did advise the females, possibly first of Jamila. 2400 Whitley to Whitley Gardens.
2: That's number 48, 10-4.
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0: 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Charles 2695102, last of Martinez, second last of Munoz, first of Raul, DOB 326-1964. 10-4. ATM-118, Kings County, code 4.
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0: 12, respond to medical aid, 305 East Merced Street, cross up South 3rd. Responding for an unknown medical problem, there is a male sitting in a chair outside of this residence saying he needs an ambulance. Time that will be 1201.
1: 305 East Merced, unknown medical problem, there's a male subject sitting in a chair stating that he needs an ambulance. 305 East Merced.
0: Copy, Engine 12. Medical aid at 305 East Merced Street, cross of South 3rd. Unknown medical. Male sitting in a chair outside of the residence saying he needs an ambulance.
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2: South traffic on Lisbon, Jefferson.
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1: Kings County code 4.
3: Southwest.
4: Park 168 off traffic. 2400 block of Woodley.
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Station 7, respond to report of an unknown injury traffic accident, Lacey and Highway 41, per RP, two vehicles involved, partial road blockage, timeout will be 1231.

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1: Copy Engine 7. Units responding. Responding to an unknown injury traffic accident southbound 41 just south of Lacey. Per CHP's website, 3 vehicles involved. And there is partial road blockage from a tire.

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1: 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I'm going to be en route to 910 Orange. I'm going to be assisting county regarding an animal large.
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0: Johnny Addison 3, show me en route to KEJ, on this one now, 1015. Can you send a copy of the warrant to the jail?
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2: Hume Lake for an agency assist. RPs of APS requesting a check to welfare on Lassa Calderon, first of Adriana. Can you give me a 21 for further details? 1637 Hume Lake.

0: Port Rancho 36-1020. 8 Union Adam Williams 909.
1: 720 is clear, expired 12-8-25 on a 2021 GMC to Las Vegas, 1st of Oscar, 953 Elvis.
0: Pepper. I have traffic on the previous 20 on the 1200 block of Derry.
1: 1200 block of Derry.

0: 6, Colin Simpson, on my number. Hello, 6257299. Last Vargas.
1: Yes, sir.
0: Can you tell me your background?
2: No. You just need me to break.
0: Negative, I'm good for.
2: Yeah.
1: 236, we're going on.
0: Good.
1: For last of Vargas, Elwood is non issue 20, is it clear?
0: 10-4, 266.
1: Thank you.

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KM 56, King Skinny. On 33, possibly at 36th Avenue, CHP's requesting APD respond for a split jurisdiction non-injury traffic accident report. It starts south of Tarr Canyon on 33.

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1: 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I'm also 1097.
0: Kemper Adams, 71.
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1: Our vehicle is clear current 17 Chrysler, Michelle Navarez, address out of Santa Rosa. Go ahead with the next.
0: Second 28th Century Commercial, please. 4 Mary Frank, 4556.

0: 56. If I copied it right, 4 Mary Frank 4552. It's Clear Current on a 12. The make is Boy Robert Charles King Tom. Calco's Acidizing Services Incorporated out of Orcutt.
1: County, it's going to be 4 Mary Frank 4556.
0: The last number is a 6.
1: Abram.

0: 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That plate is clear current on a 2012. 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
1: 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First last of Gomez with the Zebras. Second last of Fuentes. First of Alejandro. UOB 331 of 77.
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0: 504, King's Kenny. 16412 Jeff Road. DPS on scene requesting a deputy response for 7 shell casings located outside the residence that were found. 16412 Jeff Road.
1: 504. Got 512, I'll be in the office of that.
0: 10-4-5-12. 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

0: Eastbound 56, Kings County. I have lobby traffic for a ticket sign-off.
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1: County 18157, 18146, probation contact.
0: 18157.
1: 550 Garland.
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0: 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Tenant information.
1: 10-4, 18157. Five 12 Kings County, code 4.
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0: 900 Dairy, the rack on the Patterson side. RP was calling advising a juvenile fell and hit his head and he was bleeding. RP then disconnected on callback. RP advised the juvenile ran off on a skateboard, last seen wearing black shirt and jeans. I have nothing further. 900 Dairy, the rack.
1: Divorce.

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0: 1310 Hannah Adventist Health for a panic alarm that was tripped at MA Station. EC was pending. 1310 Hannah.
1: Careful.

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0: You ain't supposed to nothing, just everything's closed for tank, man.
1: Kings County, and correction, it's a tractor trailer big rig.
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1: 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Per the CHP website, it's going to be a big rig, not a tractor.

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2: Okay.
0: Big Rig is going to be on Excelsior, correction, eastbound Excelsior, in the turn lane to go northbound 43.
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0: Park is 36. Just information, I contacted some juveniles at the skate park, and they informed me that one of their friends, first of Anthony, possibly last of Sequoia, was bleeding from his head. They also added that he was walking to Valley View Village. I'm going to attempt to find him.
1: Okay.

0: Venture 36. Can this have EMS on Chip Harvey and Regan Cook? It'll be for a head injury, so it's like a minor cut to the head. Garvey and Regan.
1: 10-4.
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2: 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CHP has it on their website as eastbound Excelsior at 43.
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0: Attention, Tia County Fire contacted EMS and CHP. 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

0: 800 Whitley, Mission Market. RP advised 5 minutes ago a female subject was yelling at an 8-year-old, possibly the daughter. Advised that she was concerned for her safety. The female was last seen wearing a blue top, black bottoms, and the juvenile was last seen wearing a pink shirt. They're last seen outside of the business. 800 Whitley.
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0: 504, King's Kenny. Request for a keep the peace to serve a small claims order at 15899 18th Avenue. The RP advised the subjects of the property were being hostile. They're standing by at Central School parking lot in a black Nissan Altima.
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out of 73 King City. Adam 73, APD Lobby, have an Omar Martinez that's requesting to speak with you for a follow-up. Have it all, PD Lobby. Yeah. 10-9-7-10-4.

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0: 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The subject is possibly under the influence, won't give jail staff his DOB. We do show an Evan Rojas DOB 920-2001 that has three local 1029 Williams in the jail lobby.
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0: 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He's wearing all black and he's stumbling around.
1: Hold out with Jamila and Vasa Star, first Kelvin. Kelvin, so far, we're just yelling at the children. Kenny, got it.
2: 4-4.
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0: Downey 443, can you confirm those ones?
1: 443, there's three 1099 Williams that have been confirmed. Two misdemeanors for $25,000 each for probation violation, and a misdemeanor $5,000 for 148.

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Respond to report of a hazmat, Highway 198 and 27th Avenue. Responding for an oil leak on the roadway from a big rig. Timeout will be 1650.

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0: Copy, Battalion 5. Responding to a hazmat, Highway 198 and 27th Avenue. CHP is requesting assistance for an oil leak on the roadway from a big wreck from a non-injury traffic accident. This will be the 27th incident of attack duty.

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0: Information, we're holding a fire assist at 16419 Jeff Road. RP's requesting fire department check her smoke alarm that keeps going off. Would you like us to request assistance from Lamore Fire if available, or who would you like me to send?
1: The location again?
0: 16419 Jeff Road.
1: Let's request Lamore for now, and I may be able to divert once I get on scene.
0: Copy.

0: Fire, Battalion 5's on scene. I have two big rigs pulled off the road. No road blockage. No visible spill. I'll be out investigating.
1: Copy, Sergeant. Copy, Battalion 5.